CSX detector. Milepost 313.5. 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Repeat. No defects. Total axles 574. Detector out.

0: SX. 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
1: 941, it's a line back for the side wing handle here, headed up there to go up river.
0: All right, cover that line 201, everything restored back for side wing, heading up river. Appreciate it.

0: because she's got your.
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0: Oh, yeah, no problem. 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
1: I'll be thanks.
0: No problem. I'll see you.

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1: Dispatcher,
0: CSX 212, over. You go ahead, 212, over.
1: Yeah, we was asking permission, Bob, but it looks like you guys lined up.
0: Yeah, no problem. Location there, over.
1: Thanks, sir. 212,
0: over. That's the app.

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0: Tennessee Special.
1: It's M209, I'd like to go south, over.
0: Yeah, no problem. Same location, you have a station, over.

West SC at 362, over. West SC 362, over.

I see you send back that 5600 Lumber to Bronx. All protected by that track authority, 6622, over. Alabama 48. Have a good afternoon.

0: FedEx, the dispatcher calling in 209-26, over.
1: 209, over.
0: Hey, y'all need a push, over.
1: We don't.
0: I appreciate it. Thank you.

Echo says he's at 362. Hey, the score of the Alabama game is now 42-18. Echo Bravo. I got that one pulled up on the side. 1 second. It is 28-3 LSU.

Florida did beat Ole Miss, though, 52-28. Please, this first part is Tennessee to come in. Oh, y'all have a good afternoon. Be safe out there. No problem with it, yeah.

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No defects. 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Detector out.

0: Charlie.
1: What's up, 365? 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
0: No, be careful, please. 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

0: Captain SJ Dispatch, you're on.
1: S177 after stop again, Midway West, has to dispatch a solution past the dwarf stop signal West End Midway, guiding to signal main, westbound direction, according to the governing track, the 14 unit applicable operating rule level.

Thank you.

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0: CSX SD train dispatcher, Jackson Lansing, over.
1: Yes,

Copy, you're ready, wing 50, or is there ready for you, over? Well, you are in the control point, so however you want to interpret that, I do show you inside the control point, over.

0: Y201, like to come off a river. We got permission in the side and when we can.
1: I'm going to Flying Crossing. I'll get you on back to me in a moment.
0: All right, come on up there to the split rig and get us in. We thank you.
1: Yeah, my train should be out of your way there just a moment, over.
0: All right, we thank you.
1: What's this, yeah?

Dispatcher 289, over. Clear 5623, Stevenson to Midway, as well as 05635. Midway, to ASA. Now protect the new track of 4 Kilo. Here we go. 364 should be in the siding when you get up there, over. Yeah, that should be by the time we get there. Be safe, what's this, yeah?

0: 6 SD train dispatcher, Jacksonville, answering, over.
1: Line 201 interfere here at Oak Forest. Line is locked back for the side.
0: Line 201, 26, locked away, clear at Oak Forest. Entry handle, line locked back for side, presiding, moving, over.
1: Yes, sir.
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Hotel 3 Alpha 4 Yellow. Wait, can I see that?

0: there for you, Trinity Dispatcher. What?
1: Point as well, over.
0: What's the deputation?

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1: Good night.
0: Last call for this evening, let's clear 5717 Rock Lumber, currently protected 261 Mainline roll. Limits on this track to 4 Kilo. Here we go, be careful please, wait this out. 364, y'all ever figure out how big you're gonna be leaving level?
2: Hey, John.

0: Sigma at Lumbre to your suite with permission as well.
1: All right, I understand. Sigma is ours. Permission of
0: Let me know when you're back behind the signal and you're done doing the paperwork. Maybe figure out how big we are and see where the rest of the traffic is at the time,
1: I'll look through this poorly. 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
0: Western is out.

0: Go ahead. Okay. Well, I guess somebody put some engines in the wrong place.
1: Southern Bulletin there, though. I guess they'll just give you the messages if they got in there over there.

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I want 25 26 over. Yeah, do y'all need a push over? I understand. Thank you. CSX SD Transpector out. CSX SD Transpector M5 21 26 over. Hey, what do y'all need?

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So, took home the MTR2, did they give me one?

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0: really say anything. 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Pull out the whole track and then just shove back in the side and then set those over.
1: Oh, well.
0: Probably be the easiest unless you're sure we're not supposed to take them.

Thank you.

0: 365, hold. Y'all see anything back today at Bronco? Sorry, one again, hold. Okay, maybe something else then. 12 and 8 at 12, then track 1 once you get to Decatur, so D2 will set the path for our tail. Careful, please, what's this, yeah?
1: What do you say?

0: Western is to dispatcher CSX M521, did you over?
1: 364, Ross.
0: Alright, we'll talk with 364 then. Go ahead, over.
1: Yeah, we run into a little issue. Neither one of us has the train master Roger's phone number. He's on duty tonight. Would happen to have it for us, would you?
0: Forward channel 2 for me, please. I'll have you hooked up, over.
1: Alright, 12-12.
2: 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Axles 4540. Detector out.
0: 2270. One more time. 470-483. 2270.
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2: Total
0: axles. Is that particular you got the deal referring to needing any additional help other than just here, someone?
1: Well, there's just some cars, extra cars over here that was blocking our cars. Wasn't sure whether we're supposed to take them or move them or what we're supposed to do with them.
0: Okay, just. That one probably doesn't need much help from my end. I was thinking if I need to get you track department, mechanic, or anything of that nature, and you will.
1: No, nothing drastic right yet.
0: Let's keep it at that if you don't mind, please. That's just the end part is. Yeah, let's not go there. Let's not go there, please, will we?
1: No, we'll try not to.
0: Do me a favor, be careful if you need any additional help of mine. By all means, just give me a holler.
1: All right, thanks.
0: Come back to work.
1: If you come over here, 364. Okay, you got that number or you can't pay that?

0: Trouble?
1: I-1, flight 625, flight go north, one can, over.
0: Duke, I currently one more coming south, and we'll get you worked in, over.
1: Understand, Archer, Neptune.
0: That's breach ruling, of course. You be careful, please. That's out.

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Central. Houston, now you got 365 for handover down at Elko. He's currently waiting on 364 to finish up. You have a single light bulb out of Bronx, which probably causes a problem for you. Problem earlier. So, careful. All if you need anything, though. Thanks, Jim.

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0: 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I'm beside Dark again.
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0: Four.
1: Are y'all come along, Dale?
0: We should have a back clear right now.
1: Awesome, and I will have to for you to meet the waiting over at Elko for you. Y'all got any vehicle at the lumber second time till you're ready to leave, right, Elko? You're not going to eat the signal at lumber until you're ready to go, correct, Ella?
0: Yeah, once I get past, I'll give it up.
1: Cool. I'll take the feeding portion of it down then, so when you get behind it, it'll stay dark for you.

0: dispatch 2164, I do show you clear off the main line over.
1: That is three.
0: That tracker 4, dissing number 5777, Lima to Elko, work between, clear off the limits, 261 siding protected, over.
1: Yeah, 5777,
0: the limits I will need to have on this radio conversation, over.
1: I didn't understand that last part, what you said.
0: Part of the conversation we have to have from clearing every tracker 4 is the number, the limits, and how we protect it. I still need the limits on this one, over.
1: Okay, well, Lumber and Elko will protect
0: the
1: side here.
0: Six. Work between the lights, way back to you. Please be careful. Watch yourself on the main line.
1: Let's see what it says.

kind of associated

I'm back with you.

requesting a dispatch 365, roll. Clear number 5788, Brock to Elko, as well as the 5867. That one was Elko to Lumber, clear of the limit, currently protected 261 mainline, over.

I do have some permission under the key to say anything, Alan. I wish it was PM, my friend. 1:45 AM, Alan. What's all that wishful thinking? Well, I got you. 365, lead engine NS8005, after stopping at 12th Avenue West in a dispatch. Mission past the stop signal. Call the single lane, 2 siding, westbound, looking out, over.

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You have a good morning, over.

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0: Okay, you are separated, then. 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
0: Understood. Chief Alpha 733 over. Did y'all see if it was a knuckle or anything on that 364 over?
2: Nah, I mean, we just playing with the phone
0: rear, and that was it. Okay, alright. I told you something while passing. Okay, disregard, Chief Alpha.

0: Norfolk Southern, milepost 367.2. 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
1: 38, Brooks, Mike, sir.
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5, 6, 5, 6, 5, 6, 5, 6, 5, 6, 5, 6, 5, 6, 5, 6, 5, 6, 5, 6, 5, 6, 5, 6, 5, 6, 5, 6, 5, 6, 5, 6, 5, 6, 5, 6, 5, 6, 5, 6, 5, 6, 5, 6, 5, 6, 5, 6, 5, 6, 5, 6, 5, 6, 5, 6, 5, 6, 5, 6, 5, 6, 5, 6, 5, 6, 5, 6, 5, 6, 5, 6, 5, 6, 5, 6, 5, 6, 5, 6, 5, 6, 5, 6, 5, 6, 5, 6, 5, 6, 5, 6, 5, 6, 5, 6, 5, 6, 5, 6, 5, 6, 5, 6, 5, 6, 5, 6, 5, 6, 5, 6, 5, 6, 5, 6, 5, 6, 5, 6, 5, 6, 5, 6, 5, 6,

0: 台湾的中国的什么南方的人然后一直问
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Okay. So the last 2 weeks, I guess we'll get track authority to pull, lay the knuckle out and pull up to it. If, we'll see what the train master has to say. 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

0: Tennessee, West Tennessee Dispatch, 288, over.
1: 288, over.
0: I don't know, we got a pretty decent gap between the siding and the mainline at Lumber, but do please be careful going by there. The 364 and the siding is currently dealing with the training parts. Let me holler at them when you get close to limestone, see if they may need lift to the head end or something while you're at it, over.
1: Alright, yeah, we'll do that. We'll holler at 364, you said?
0: Yes, sir, 364 in the siding at Lumber Limestone that came in too, that we're working on putting it together, so give him a holler when he come closer and see if he maybe give him a lift to the head end if they're ready for it, over.
1: Yeah, we'll holler at him when we get close.
0: Thank you, sir. Be safe, please. Watch out there. Watch out.
2: About millways to the side, got a, we're coming in two when I was shoving in, got an upper.

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0: Hey, Quinn, what's your location?
1: Quinn, Dragon Man's calling.

0: Yeah, I set one in between the motors. There's one between the head two motors set on the ground.
1: That's what I bring back down.
0: No, if you need a, if we can't find a hammer or anything up here.

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1: 364.
0: Hey, 364. I got a BMA, y'all, with an emergency. Y'all, I saw the air come up. Did y'all find something?
1: Yeah, I got shoved back to the side. Got a knuckle.
0: Said you were shoving back in the side and got a knuckle?
1: That is correct.
0: You got a car number AMBN for me?
1: Quinn, what you got?

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1: I didn't know. He's breaking up too much.
0: Give me that one more time. Please.
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0: 596.
1: Repeat, no, feedback.

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0: 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If they got their NTR, take a picture of what that wayside app and send it to wayside, please.
1: All right, you got NTR back there, Clint.

0: Tennessee Dispatch to the 364, over. 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Try that one more time, please, over. I'm sorry, I was maybe too much background noise. I could not make you have one more time, please, for me. You still working on it, Fido? All right, I did have the shop in your way. Do you need any additional help, you think, over? Let me know if you need anything else. What's this, yep?
1: I believe that was the F-9 I laid out there. I'm not sure if it was needed F or E.

Sometimes Clint, if you, they like glancing off each other real bad, just open both knuckles halfway open instead of all the way open. 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

0: Boat's pretty high on this thing. 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
1: Question at 288, over.
0: Yes, we got still.
1: Clear 5902, Lumber Brock. You're trying to 40 protected, over.

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1: Alright, Golf Tango Tango X-ray 695597. What position was that on?
0: One second.

0: Hey, Marcus, I can't even tell you because I ain't got a list on my MCR yet. There ain't updated on my MCR yet.
1: I'm sorry, what was that?
0: So I can't tell you exactly what position it is because my MCR, my consensus on my MCR ain't updated yet.
1: Oh, my. I can get that here in a minute from you, though. Which end of the car was it on? So don't forget to ask about that, though.
0: It was the rear end of the car.
1: B end, okay? Or A end?
0: B end.
1: Alrighty then. That side is restricted speed too there, isn't it, though?
0: Yes, sir, that's right.
1: So that's fine. I have one more little caveat, if you don't mind. Whenever something like that happens, do please let me know as soon as it happens so I can properly protect you. You do have that main line adjacent. But normally when you're in emergency or something, given you are not moving particularly fast and the chance of your rail cars being all zigzagged over the adjacent mainline, especially with that big gap, are very slim, but just for future reference, if you please let me know as soon as something like that happens so I can properly protect you and the other trains, though.
0: I will do.
1: Much appreciated on that. Track 40 to leave with is in your screen. Let me know on the positioning train when you get the chance, please, so I can finish that up for you.
0: Alright, I will. Hey, Marcus, I'm good at 7:30. My engine is good today.
1: 7:30, not 8 o'clock, over?
0: Yes, sir. That's right.
1: Well, that's less than ideal now. Well, let me find out what they got in mind for you.
0: Alright.
1: Be careful, please. What's this here? Come back to one.

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Signal, we're ready to take cars to go watch the sun.

0: maintenance dispatcher. What's
1: it? 364 there, Marcus. We are 7842 on the lake now.
0: And the car was line 50, by the way, I found it, Owen.
1: All right.
0: Careful, please, there. Let me go find out what they want to do with you. Yeah.

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First info for MS, 64L.

5952, with the approach from right to Old Hammond, now protecting 261 Mainline, over. Alrighty then, do keep in mind, 289 will be going around the side, and we'll see a few 72DL looking for to turn me away from Salisbury, over. By the time you get up there. If anything else comes up, give us a holler. Please push that down.

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Fleet Insight 364, over. Fleet Insight 364, over. Confirm, I have you restored it. Switch the shit over. I have a 363 there on the main between Crow Creek and Midway now, headed westbound. They can probably get it back if you haven't got it back by the time they get there. All right, dispatch out.

request that it be dismissed at 8:00 p.m. The 6007 proceed Rudy to gravel on the main, showing you detected by 6040 proceed on him to ride on main. Give me the 587 over. Give me the 5 more character you need to go to corner, over.

Mercedes-Benz 1-1.

train clearance bulletin 3241, 3241. 19 item general messages will be good for you at 744-744 in the a.m. Also, verifying track authority 5979, 5979, proceed 8 to the midway on the main. Just confirming you are all locked in the side of midway, over.

somebody to conduct the copying on his own. Were you at a Sheffield or Chattanooga? Yeah, okay, one more.

Northwest Tennessee Dispatch 363, over. Alpha Shadow. Got that, track 40, come to see you.

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Over.

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We just assumed there was one in there with all the crossings. Todd Street, all right.

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Just confirming, were you all logged in? It's still not showing the engineer conductor assigned to this train. Over.

0: 4 weeks, Sunny, over. Understand that I'm talking about, are you logged in the PTC fully? It's still not showing the engineer and conductor assigned to this train, over. Like I said, I guess I'll probably have to try to manually do it. Give me one moment, over.
1: CFX detected, milepost 326.4, no defect, repeat, no defect, total axle 528, detected out.

0: Dispatch, over. IL-4,
1: dispatch.
0: 104, over.
1: Yeah, we're ready to head eastbound to Madison. Stop there for just about 30 minutes, and then go check.
0: All right, single location coming through. You can hold it at Lumber 41, over.
1: All right,
0: we're going to take the open line. Also, there was an uncoupling that occurred overnight in the side in between limestone and lumber. You will need to go through that side in between limestone and lumber at restricted speed, over.
1: All right, I'm going to take 6 feet between limestone and lumber.
0: Thank you. Dispatch out.

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1: let it go north,
0: cross the road. Let's go on vacation, I go northbound, coming to you.
1: Thank you, have a good day.
0: Thank you, dispatcher.

Northwest Tennessee Dispatch to 887, over. Roger, you're releasing track authority 6074, 6074, proceed prior to Oldham, on the main, showing you protected by 6087, proceed ground to Rudy, over. No problem, also we can stop at Cantrell on the NS7542, you do have permission past the westbound, stop through at Cantrell, A-line towards the IP line, west direction, over.

Mountain Dispatch out. Finesse West Tennessee Dispatch, over. 64, over. Hex the Chief, give me one moment, over. Alrighty, dispatch. West Tennessee Dispatch, 363, over. Releasing two track authorities, release of aid. 6043, proceed, feed us in 2 Midway on the main, as well as the track authority number 6064, proceed Midway to ASA. 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I only heard the 6064 Midway to ASA.

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Two nine three dot five, 293.6, no sign.

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1: Good morning, Ms. Kelly. It's at Y10327 here at Oakworth. Got a 2040 engine. Let's see if we can try to get the siding here at Oakworth to go out to the river track.
0: I think
1: that's all siding Oakworth, 931 KLG. 931 KLG on the siding at Oakworth. Uh-huh, all right, thank you very much. We'll let you know when everything's buttoned back up.
0: Absolutely.
1: All right, thank you.
2: 2-9-6-7, you see another track authority. You will see one there at Crow Creek siding. Also, the assistant chief, he's still checking on and see if you need to stay or not, and he'll get back with me, over. Correct, over. 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

Charlie in. Over. 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
1: Okay, I'll holler back at you after they go by. They want us to build that 848.
0: Gotcha. Okay, we can do that.
1: All right, we'll holler back at you.

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1: Everything's lined and locked back for sighting movement here at Oak Worth. We're headed toward the river.
0: All right, 945 KLG.
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Repeat. No defect. Total excellent. 510. Detector out.

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0: 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South end to Harris, siding to Maine, 7570 south.

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Dispatch after.

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1: About getting across the river when we can.
0: Right, northbound behind one, over.
1: Northbound behind one, appreciate it.
0: Can you dispatch over?

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1: 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Detector out.

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1: That Y-101 again there, Miss Kelly.
0: Well, I got the Y-101 and the sign at Oakworth at 1052, Kelsey.
1: I'm permission to use this sign at Oakworth, 1052.

was going to see dispatch, over. 4, over. I got that one moment, over.

401k that's at track 40. I'll send you a 6229, 6229, box 1, track 40, number 6138 is void, and a box 2 for 6, Lumber to Elko on the main, box 7, whole main track, last name, point over. All right, I got that. I'll get you a work complete as well in just a moment, okay? All right, just confirm, when you go to change it, you have to work it, or are you just turning your power over? You can clear over. Okay, I got that. Track authority coming to you. Just a heads up, there is a 289. They're at midway now, so you will eventually have to get in the clear for at least one over. Ready? Dispatch it.

Tennessee Dispatch at 289, over. Be holding at Brock until AL4 gets in the clear at Chaso. Dispatcher.

CFX detector, milepost 299.7. No defect. Repeat, no defect. Total actual 576. Detector out.

not booked now. KC1-74443 on 927-26, 296.8, IO 26-26-3010, Canada 5A says 25 on the main, 0023.5, 0023.6, no signs. 293.5, 293.6.

11, 18, KLG.

They said I called at 363. Yeah, 363. Good morning, sir. When you guys went over that last Hot Wheel detector, which is back at the 3566, we're selling some Hot Wheels. It looks like it's like your last card and trade and your head card and trade. The last axle is like 485 and 46. Head axle looks like it's, let's get you refreshing here, axle 7 through 10. Either way, sir, we'll get these cars inspected at your destination. Two and a half dispatch, a little briefing. You guys look at the head car when you guys get there.

Yeah, good morning there, dispatcher. 363 showing some hot wheels past that last detector there at that 356 356 outpost. We're going to go ahead and have them continue the destination. We'll expect it at destination. Looks like it's their very last car and their very head car. If anything, we'll probably let them choose to get out to destination. Mechanical, we'll expect the last car. We're going to have to inspect the lead car. Yeah, that is correct. Like I said, there's two different cars. That's correct. We'll inspect the instrument field. The last car will have mechanical inspect, but the head car will have the crew inspect once they get into the yard, if that's okay to do this thing. Okay, excellent. Thanks a lot, dispatcher. I will send an email here for details in a moment. Thank you, dispatch. 363. Yes, sir. When it comes to that inspection, like I said, axle 7. 10, what appears to be a lead car. Just make sure you bring all your tools to this inspection according to OB-26. Now that heat gun or IR gun and your MTR device. Of course, you can pull the car down unless it is your head car, so it shouldn't move too far. But when you guys get there, just throw us up so you can brief the dead time. Yeah, when you guys get to that, those axles there, that 1710 axles, tell us up. We'll brief at that time before they know what your findings were. And we can talk, man. Make sure you stay safe. Safety is most important than you do out here. So if they take that very seriously, just tell us up when you get there. All right, very good. Thank you, sir. Voice that up.

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1: Yeah, need any number and permission to come across the bridge.
0: Post 3-6-2.
2: I'll get you people on vacation to go north behind one. Also, I guess they're doing away with those in that book for Decatur.
1: Okay, that sounds good. All right, here we go.
2: All righty, thank you. Thank you. Northwest Tennessee Dispatch, okay.

0: dispatch of that AL-4, are we able to release your Pro C lumber to Elko, over?
1: Okay,
0: we're going to release a 6229, Pro C from lumber to Elko on the main, confirming your entire site is protected by a 6232 work plate Elko and Brock, over. Correct, thank you. Dispatcher.

0: close to Nikita Dispatch, over. Here you go, 4, over. Holding the main line at Bronco. If you can clear up, they are holding the main line at Bronco now, over. Okay, thank you. Dispatch out. And if you dispatch to the 286, over.
1: 286,
0: over. Hey, are you going to need headroom at lumber, over?
1: Yeah, that's right. You need to put in that side.

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MS West Tennessee Dispatch, AO4, over. This is Army, you're all locked in the chase. 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Army, on release your authority, 6232, 6232, work between airport and Bronco on the main, showing you protected in chase yard, over. 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

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Track 30 coming to you. 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What malfunction is over? 4322, I copy that. Dispatch out.

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1: Be patient.

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0: radial, or thermal binocular.
1: Really?
0: Yeah, $1,500.
2: John Sue. So you need to work the plane when you do you work at Madison, or will you be able to do it on the front seat of it? I got that. 286, instead of them to work at Madison, they have to do work at Toyota. They have headroom, which is a work the plane number, and a 350 letter A. Would you be able to do that work with the pro seat? It'll go to the 350, or is that not enough room for you? Alright, I got that. So I'm going to send you a 6280 pro seat Rock Elko, and then I'll get you another one, a pro seat Elko to the 350. Over. Alrighty, dispatch.
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Detector out.

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1: Y-103 there, Miss Kelly, when you can.
0: All right, 103, go ahead.
1: Yes, ma'am. I know that we talked to that Y-101. They said they're tripling out at 848. We're going to see if there's any chance of us coming out and going down the south on the main and shoving into the yard from the south.
0: Yeah, I can do that. How are they going to switch out that way?
1: All right, I'll get with NS and we'll start that way. Thank you very much.

0: Southwest Tennessee Dispatcher, over.
1: Hey, Dispatcher, it's CSXY-103 here on the river. Just got through talking to our dispatcher, and Kelly said she was going to get with you about lining us up there at Decatur Vine, maybe when you could take us, lining us up the main line there, and we're gonna go toward the main this time at Decatur Vine South.
0: That's fine. Signal indication for you. Permission to the Fleet Railroad.
1: All right. Here we come. Thank you.
0: Probably. Dispatcher.
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0: Hey, Jay. 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Who's that? 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I told him it's probably ain't got no exit.
1: No, we pulled up here, Costa was here, Savvy got out and talked to him.
0: Said he comes out?
1: Yeah. We missed the Madison today, but they're going to get you somewhere.
0: That's what's going to happen.

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0: 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I didn't know if you could give us one in there with him in there.
1: 286 dispatcher.
2: 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Maybe talk to him there.
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It's on 927-26-320.4 and 648-26. 3434 Middleton 5A says 25 on the main. The 0000293.5. 0000293.6. No signs.

0: 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Authority 6273, 6273, proceed, Bronx, on the main. 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
1: 6273, Bronx, on the
0: main. 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
1: Well, I went over 327 with that 65-68 locked up in the clear in the yard here at Oakworth. Everything we handle lined and locked back for siding, but...
0: 1256 KLG.
1: 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Thank you again.

0: individual. Seven on the NS 425, now permission passed the westbound stop signal at Elko, Maine and Maine West direction. Over.
1: 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There's still 226, 8163.

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1: They got 3750, 3681.63.
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Washington is less than a feet. Forward. Just confirm, did you say that you're westbound at the 335 over? Okay, I got that. I'll change up your track authority. Just confirm, are you still going to be on that NS 3456 over? To Decatur with two cars. All right, send you a 6341, box one. Track authority number 6299 is void and a box two. Proceed from Brock to Elko on the main, box seven, hold main track, last name 0.0. Righty, those 287 is all done working Madison. I can have you follow them westbound. All right, dispatch out.

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No defects. Repeat, no defects.

0: 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West Tennessee Dispatch, 286 over.
1: 286 over.
0: Now, we'll have to talk about lumber if you need it again, over.
1: Alright.
0: Need it again, over.
1: No, man, we won't need it again. I'm about to send this work between back to you.
0: Okay, alright, send it back to work before you send it by, over.

0: 286 hour. 6 release and track authority, 6275, 6275, work between Lumber and 350, letter 8 on the main. Just confirm you are all protected in the side of between Limestone and Lumber, over.
1: Right, 6275, work between Lumber, 350,
0: letter 8. I copy that, thank you. Send that one back. Let me know when you're about ready to depart that you will have seated 287 on the main. Over. Get this dispatch out.

0: Jacksonville,
1: answer. LA 4827, outbound,
0: still briefing, over. All right, go ahead.
1: LA 4827, I have one engine, this is XC7224, name is Thomas, that one is on 30-hour Birmingham, 10 o'clock, full number 041-7645, excuse me, 45 loads, 96 inches, 88 on tonnage, 86-97 on the length, fuel, 100, 50 cent trip off, up and running, be ready to go here in just a minute, okay?
0: Okay, yeah, then that's a hard work to head that way.

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0: 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You need to go north out of sight near Oakworth. Over.
1: L848 is going to Metro 40 northbound.
0: All right, thank you.
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1: It's 101 in Oak Court there, dispatcher. I forgot to tell you we're clear and everything's landlocked back from home, moving on that side.
0: Okay, I got y'all clear at 1351.
1: 1351, we thank you.
0: Appreciate it.

LA 48. I saw y'all missing four cars. 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That should be four empties. I gotcha. It looks like your hazmats are 63 to 66, which now makes them 96 to 99.

0: Thanks for the answer. I gotcha. 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
1: Break that in there.

and if you get past 287 hours, like how long before you are westbound over? All right, when you're ready, permission to proceed westbound in a block. Do you know how big your train's gonna be over? Copy that. Thank you. Dispatcher.

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1: M5-24-26, like to get across when we can, over. M5-24-26, your radio broke up a little bit there. I couldn't hear you there. What'd you say?

0: Yeah, M5 24. I don't know what was up with our radio earlier. We couldn't hear you, but I can hear you now.
1: Okay, you know, you see the notification when I'm ready for you, over.
0: Okay, I understood that. Since this time, thank you.
1: This dispatcher, L4, over. Good for you, Chief.

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How long is y'all's train 04? 1 engine and 2 cars, alright? 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Alright.

Memphis Dispatcher 287-0. How long y'all after leaving Madison?

Memphis dispatch over. 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I was going to let y'all follow him down there to Irvington. 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I don't know why it hadn't changed. It's on right now. 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It shouldn't be. It should be a stop signal. There's no reason.

6280 Bronx Elbow and hold a 65 Elbow to 350 letter A and a 6349 350 letter A to the lumber. Send it all three of them back to you, Sean. You're currently checked in at 261 of them.

So you're not restricted from alcohol all the way. Was there somebody in front of you? I wasn't here then. The 804 had an issue with the signal turning on, but it only changed once y'all cleared the lower. It was working, it was already working, it would cause y'all to have bad signals.

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2: Yes, ma'am. Cleared up to 6341, 6341 Brock to Elko, and 6401, 401 Elko to Lumber.

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Somebody's yelling, listen there.

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0: something that might be alive.
1: Be all right today. You can go repent for it after a while.

0: Bill?
1: Hey, what's going on?
0: Good day, how you doing?
1: Oh, man. Can't ask for no better day.
0: Anyway, man, yeah, I got the little truck back yesterday, man. You did a good job. I appreciate that info, man.
1: Yeah, I'm glad he took care of you. He's pretty good. He's standing by and everything.
0: I know, that's what he said, man. I got kind of nervous the first day I left it up there. I called him back about 2 days later, couldn't get a hold of him for about 3 or 4 days. I said, what's going on? But I guess he said, yeah, I was going to be in Ransom. Find out when he fouled out, and he
1: fouled out. Did you tell him I sent you over there?
0: That is correct.
1: All right, good, dude. You take care. If you have any issues in it and you can't get in touch with him, just holler at me. I'll get in touch with him.
0: All right. Yeah, but I think everything will be all right.
1: Oh, yeah, he's straight.

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Thanks for the Midwales.

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Dispatcher, 72Z, over. I'm a city by the 6422, 6422. Proceed Lumber to Brock, showing you current, signal by the 6458, 8 in the midway.

Memphis Dispatcher 600, over. The void request on a 6427 6427 Lumber to Brock. Sir, in the back, do you show any contact in the 261, over.

Hopefully it'll be up there. It might be up there. Steven sent me out there. I know I ordered it earlier. Let me look. Hold on.

ordered it for 4 o'clock. Yeah, we ordered Stevenson and put in the Collins. Pick up Old Widow's Creek. So he may be a Stevenson, depending on the driver, if he knows where Widow's Creek is, or he may be set up at Widow's Creek for you.

Memphis, dispatcher 362, over. 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Right. 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Just one, my son.

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1: Y-201-27.
0: Go ahead, Y-201.
1: I'd like to see if we can get this side and need to go up there and work the interchange in and out, and then take what's left up the river and do our work out there.
0: How long are you going to be at the interchange there?
1: Probably 45 minutes.
0: I got the IO-25 coming up on Cary, so we'll have to do that after him. I got an 820 coming by Holmes Gap. I was going to meet them there at Oakworth. Let me get them by, make that meet there, and then I'll let you out there.
1: Okay, make a meet, and then we'll see what happens after that. We thank you.
0: All right, man. Well, then 849 is right behind 25. Don't get by him. But I'll hold him at Harris to let y'all out there, I guess, over.
1: Okay, yeah, we can do whatever you need to do. Just let us know.
0: And talk to me after that 820 there.
1: 820, we'll holler back.

this void request on the 6465. 6465, proceed east of Midway and hold. Verifying you are all ECUSC of Midway, currently sticking by the 6514, over.

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Detector out.

0: CSXM 820 in the side and at Oakworth. Need to go north when we can.
1: You're going to meet that IO-25 there at Oakworth. It will be signal indication, follow on one line across the river.
0: Okay, I understand.

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0: that you, Mayo?
1: Yeah.
0: Do y'all still have to put a number in for the Southern?
1: No, uh-uh. They telling you, you had to?
0: No, they told us we didn't, and I was curious if y'all was still having to do that, put it in.
1: No, we're not. They can't get it to work, and so they just said forget about it.
0: Well, do you get good signals at Decatur Holdout to go around there now?
1: Last time I did it, you just got an approach.
0: I didn't know if they was trying to fix all that or not with that.
1: Didn't years ago you get like an approach slow or whatever?
0: Yeah, approach medium.
1: Approach medium, okay.
0: We're going to try to get it behind y'all if that mothership will come on.

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Page 65, 32, 6532, proceed midway to Asa. 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

0: Y 201.
1: Come in, that 820 is going by.
0: 201, you have permission to occupy the side, and of course, coming up behind that 820.
1: Y 201, understand?

0: 651, 6551, Brock the Lover, send it back to you, Sony Credit, 6551.
1: 6551, Brock the Lover.

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1: Line 201, this line a lot back for what we handle getting in the side. No, we ain't having no luck with that Southern there talking to us.
0: Is she not answering, over?
1: Yeah, we haven't got her to answer yet.
0: All right, I'll holler at her, let her know y'all ready to go to the interchange and into the river, right?
1: Yes, sir, that's right.
0: I mean, if you want all your switches, you handle line of lock back normal, let me know when y'all clear the side there and I'll hold 849 up there, Harris.

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Make out of that, appreciate it.